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You only get one take. 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Bullying is heavy.

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Everything connects here. The sound, the moment. And when the bass comes in, follow it.

If you don't like something, change it. If you don't like your job, quit. If you don't have enough time, stop watching TV.